0: Zach John King says, get to drinking on Cannon Country 107.9. And I don't think he meant drinking toilet water. That's right. The dummy of the day comes from Russia, where a plumbing company held a contest they called Game of Thrones. But no dragons and no castles, just brand new toilets. That's right. Contestants had to use a straw to drink non-alcoholic sparkling beverages that had been just poured into a toilet bowl. First to finish won about $1,300. Not too bad. Now, I know times are tough, but I don't think I'm ever going to be thirsty enough to say, you know what? Hand me the toilet and a straw. Congratulations to everyone who was involved and the winner especially. At least they took home some cash because they're all the dummies of the day.
1: Red, white, and booming.
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3: 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And guard deployments, gun bans, and a debate as old as Virginia itself. 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

Ella Langley's been number one with Choosin' Texas for 15 weeks. That is a record on the Billboard charts. Here she is with Be Her, Uncanny Country, 107.9.

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0: You hear that song, you think there's a lot going on there between Ella Langley and Morgan Wallen. Maybe dating, maybe not. Who knows? But we like the song on Canon Country 107.9. And speaking of dating, there's apparently a new trend called roster dating, where people date four or five people at the same time before deciding to get serious with someone. And my question is, who paid for this? Because this has been happening for years. Somebody just came up with a catchy name for it, and now it's a trend. Next, they'll tell us they discovered this exciting new thing called playing the field. We didn't need researchers to study this. We needed someone to say, hey, that's just what people have always done. I don't know why we paid for this study.
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0: Morgan Wallen's Don't We on Cannon Country 107.9. And don't we all want to see Tim McGraw live in concert? 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

0: Kevin Powers and Shaboozy with Move on Cannon Country 107.9. Remember when parents said, stop playing those video games, there's no future in it. And now they have gaming as degrees. You can join the gaming team at universities. Well, Arizona State is leading in a new bachelor's degree for content creation for aspiring influencers. And honestly, I kind of love this. I know it's easy to roll your eyes and say you can't get a degree in that, but there is a lot of people making legitimate careers creating videos, podcasts, social media, and brand building. Those jobs require marketing, video editing, writing, public speaking, analytics. It's a lot more than just pointing a camera at yourself. The funny part is one of the classes is literally called How to Become an Influencer. I just hope the homework isn't don't forget to like, comment, and subscribe and turn in by Friday.
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Corey Kent wrote this song about his trip to Colorado with his family, and I'm sure he'd like to be back then right now. It's Rocky Mountain Low on Cannon Country, 107.9.

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0: 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That's Ella Langley and Morgan Wallen. And something I love is that we're doing a flash sale right now. By the end of the day, you can get tickets to Cannon Country Fest for just $14 at 30 off local. But you got to go right now. I mean, we only got less than an hour until the end of the day. Don't miss seeing Kanan Smith live at Williamsburg Winery this Saturday for just $14. But it ends at midnight. So take advantage of that and get those tickets now before they're gone at that price.
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One of my absolute favorite country songs of all time, Alabama and Song of the South on Cannon Country 107.9. It doesn't get much better than that. Maybe with Josh Ross.

0: Bailey Zimmerman and Chevy Silverado on Cannon Country 107.9. And I can't tell you how proud I am to be a part of this station and that I get to come to such a great event like Cannon Country Fest. 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I'm going to be with my family. We're going to be out there enjoying some of the wine, the great music. 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

0: 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And this year, we celebrate its 250th year. 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
1: 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Is it the wine? Matthew Meyer is crafting some of the finest wine Virginia has to offer, and it does seem to welcome you with open arms. Or is it the place? 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

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This has been a public service announcement from your friends at Cannon Country 107.9.

Seen a big Montana sky. Driven up and down the coast a few times. London, Paris, paradise. But ain't got much memory. Other scenes come to think I missed them all. And damn,

Speaking of the coast, remember five for beach, you and me. That sunset, cliffs by the sea, and the night rolled in. And you still talk about that moon that I can't recall, but God, I.

Sunny and 88 is what it's calling for today. Clear tonight and 68 for an overnight low, back up to 86 tomorrow. Should make for a pretty nice couple of days here. Hey, quick heads up. Haven't scored your Cannon Country Fest tickets yet? 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General admission tickets, Cannon Country Fest, are just $14 on 30offlocal. Don't miss out on Kanan Smith, local Williamsburg boy. He's going to be your headliner. He's going to be at Williamsburg Winery this Saturday night. Sale ends at midnight tomorrow. All right, so make sure to get in on that. You're running out of time. Actually, forgive me. That sale ends tonight, so don't wait any longer. Well, supplies last. Hurry up. I'll remind you throughout the day. But party going on Saturday, and you can save a bunch of money. 30offlocal.com by midnight tonight, all right? WTH story of the day today on the way. Ella Langley, Morgan Wallen now. I can't love you anymore.

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0: Dylan Scott's and This Town's Been Too Good to Us on 107.9 Cannon Country. I'm Cash Warren. Good morning. Thanks for hanging out. Happy Wednesday. Here we are with your WTH story of the day today. A 39-year-old woman in California named Shanae Watkins was arrested last month for stealing bacon and vodka from grocery stores, and she really loaded up, they say. One store caught her hiding at least 14 packages of Oscar Mayer thick-cut bacon and six handles of Tito's vodka in her bag. She wasn't planning on paying for those. She went through the self-checkout line, tried to pay for a few unrelated items, but her card was declined. Staff approached her, saw the bacon and vodka. She ran off with them. She then drove to another store, tried to steal five more packages of bacon, six more bottles of vodka, and five reusable bags. Store called the police, and she was eventually arrested and charged with petty theft and possession of stolen property. She was booked into jail without her bacon or vodka. So, to get caught, but just to head to another store, huh? Wow. That's weird. So, there you go. WTH story of the day today. Have a lovely day. I'm Cash Warren on 107.9 Cannon Country.
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That ends tonight, though. All right, midnight, so head over there and get in while the getting's good. Nashville news on the way. Here's Stella Lefty. Oh, what do you think of this? New country music song's called Boston. On a train.

They said, be more professional. We laughed. And here we are, mornings on the all-new Cannon Country 107.9.

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1: All right, Nashville news here today, all thanks to our friends over there at the Newport News Airport. Let's start off today with Thomas Rhett. Sounds like he's becoming a big advocate for tequila.
2: I've found myself over the past couple of years sipping tequila the way that I would sip bourbon, just one ice cube and an orange peel. And you can make tequila old fashions, tequila Tom Collins. It really is a pretty versatile drink.
1: There you go. Okay. Works. I'll drink some tequila. Lainey Wilson popping in today, sharing her favorite self-care practices.
3: Like, my mental self-care actually is my job. And that sounds weird, but for me, songwriting truly is therapy, and it always has been. But I'll get me a face mask out and, you know, paint my fingernails, do the whole thing.
1: There you go. All right. I want to try some of those things, all right? There it is. That is Nashville news here today, and I hope you have a fantastic day. Thanks for hanging out. I'm Cash Warren on 107.9 Cannon Country.
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I'm a

$14 Cannon Country Fest tickets ends tonight at midnight. 30flocal.com. Go over there, buy some tickets for Saturday. It's going to be fun. Here's John Morgan, and this song's called Kid Myself.

0: right? I'm just ready to do it now.
1: Whoa, whoa, whoa. 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

Sunny and 88 is what they're calling for. Clear tonight, 68, and then 86 tomorrow. So that's what's goes and on. Hey, we're giving away some Tim McGraw tickets. He's bringing his pawn shop guitar tour to Virginia Beach. Veterans United Home Loans Amphitheater, that's next Thursday on the 6th. 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Cannon Country on Facebook for your chance to score some tickets. Best of luck to you. We'll check in, too, for the road on the way. Here's Jordan Davis. Turn this truck around.

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2: All right. Let's see what we got going on here today. It says here, a man from New York who was paralyzed from the chest down is now regaining hand and arm control thanks to a double neural bypass surgery by using a computer to connect his brain with the nerves in his hand and arms. Not only does it allow him to move his arms and hands, but he can feel his dog's fur, feel the touch of his sister's hands, and even detect whether he's holding a ball, a coffee cup, or an egg, and adjust pressure and control accordingly. Nice. A 14-year-old ranch kid from Montana named Jory Thomas used his rodeo skills to save a man who was drowning in a river. The man had been with the group floating down the river, but he fell in and was struggling, like a scene out of a Western movie. Jory took his 12-foot lasso in hand, threw his loop toward the drowning man. Jory said, "First instinct I thought was to try and rope him and drag him out before he gets too far down the river. Luckily, I caught him first try. Felt pretty good afterwards that I knew he was okay and he was out of the water." Can you imagine growing up in Montana on a ranch? Yeah, it'd be something else. There you go. That's two for the road here today. Have a great day. I'm Cash Warren on 107.9 Cannon Country.
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And the clock's ticking. 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You can see Cannon Smith. He's a Williamsburg boy. He's going to be your headliner. Sale ends midnight tonight. All right. While supplies last, head over there. Get signed up. Emma Joke on the way. Here's Ella Langley and Be Her.

0: Bailey Zimmerman with Chevy Silverado, 107.9 Cannon Country. I'm Cash Warren. Good morning. Emma Jokes, now thanks to our friends Loyalty Chevrolet and Cadillac. Let's see what she's got going on today. All right, here we go. What do you got?
1: Hello. Is this thing on? What does garlic do before it showers?
0: Before it showers?
1: Takes its clothes off.
0: Ah, cloves, she says. Garlic, cloves. One more time, please.
1: Hello. Is this thing on? What does garlic do before it showers?
0: Garlic jokes are my favorite.
1: Takes its clothes off.
0: Cloves off. You see what she did there? Yeah, that's awesome. There you have it. All right. Have a lovely day. I'm Cash Warren on 107.9 Cannon Country.
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Sunny and warm, 88 today is what they're calling for, 68 for an overnight low, and then 86 tomorrow also. Tim McGraw is going to be at Veterans. This is next Thursday, and he's actually giving away a guitar at every one of these shows. It could be you. All right, the Pawn Shop Guitar Tour, Veterans United Homelands Amphitheater, Thursday, August 6th. Tickets are on sale right now, but you got a chance to win some on the Cannon Country Facebook page. So go on over there, get yourself signed up, okay? Nashville News on the way. Here's Luke Combs. It's BYU.

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1: Nashville news, all thanks to our friends at the Newport News Airport. Stop by, check those guys out, those guys and gals. All right. Let's start with Thomas Rhett, making a bid for the versatility of tequila.
2: I've found myself over the past couple of years sipping tequila the way that I would sip bourbon, just one ice cube and an orange peel. And you can make tequila old fashions, tequila Tom Collins. It really is a pretty versatile drink.
1: There you go. So go drink some tequila as I take a drink of some Crystal Light. Yep. Lanny Wilson sharing her favorite self-care practices.
3: Like my mental self-care actually is my job. And that sounds weird, but for me, songwriting truly is therapy, and it always has been. But I'll get me a face mask out and, you know, paint my fingernails, do the whole thing.
1: There you go. All right. That is Nashville news here today. Okay. Have a fantastic day. I'm Cash Warren on 107.9 Cannon Country.
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You know, you look like a person that likes a good deal, and so that's what I'm going to tell you. 30FLocal.com, general admission tickets to Cannon Country Fest are only $14. While they last, that is. All right, it's going down on Saturday, Williamsburg Winery. 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You get till midnight tonight to get in on that, so head over there, get signed up, get yourself some tickets, and we'll see you out there on Saturday. All right. WTH story of the day today coming up. George Burge, Luke Bryan right now with Ride, Ride, Ride.

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It's Jordan Davis with I Ain't Sayin' on 107.9 Cannon Country. I'm Cash Warren. Good morning. Thanks for hanging out with us today.

0: Wasn't going to pay for those. She went through the self-checkout line, tried to pay for a few unrelated items. Card was declined. Staff approached her, saw the bacon vodka. She ran off with them. But then she drove to another store, trying to steal 5 more packages of bacon and 6 more bottles of vodka. And 5 reusable bags to carry them, I guess, huh? Store caught her, called the cops. She was arrested, charged with petty theft and possession of stolen property. She was booked into jail without her bacon or vodka. Yeah. Got away from the one store, but just drove on into the next? Yeah. All right. There you go. It's your WTH story of the day today. Have a great day. I'm Cash Warren on 107.9 Cannon Country.
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Sunny, warm, 88 for a high today, 68 overnight low, then 86 tomorrow. So enjoy your day. Hey, it won't feel like that. You know, humidity, you know how it is. Tim McGraw's Pawn Shop Guitar Tour, Virginia Beach, Veterans United Home Loans Amphitheater. That's next Thursday, by the way. And you get a chance to win some tickets on the Cannon Country at Facebook and Instagram. So head over there, get signed up. Best of luck to you with that. All right. Emma Joke on the way. Here's John Morgan with Kid Myself.

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0: Bailey Zimmerman's Chevy Silverado on 107.9 Cannon Country. I'm Cash Warren. Thanks for hanging out. Emma Jokes now, all thanks to our friends over there at Loyalty Chevrolet and Cadillac. Let's see what she's got going on today.
1: Hello. Is this thing on? What does garlic do before it showers?
0: Showers? What?
1: Takes its clothes off.
0: Ah, clothes. Yeah, I like that. Garlic's cool. One more time.
1: Hello. Is this thing on? What does garlic do before it showers?
0: Before garlic showers.
1: Takes its clothes off.
0: Clothes off. There you go. That is the way we roll here today, and we'll be back at it tomorrow. So, 23-hour, 59-minute, and 30-second break. And we'll jump back into it, all right? Have a great day. I'm Cash Warren on 107.9 Cannon Country.
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Canaan Smith, your headliner. It's going down to Williamsburg Winery this Saturday. Sale ends midnight tonight. All right, while supplies last, you better get on it. All right. Two for the road on the way. Here's Taylor Swift's latest called I Knew It, I Knew You.

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2: Since you're a 14-year-old ranch kid from Montana named Jory Thomas, he used his rodeo skills to save a man who was drowning in the river. The man had been with the group floating down the river, but had fallen in and was struggling. Like a scene out of a Western movie, Jory took his 12-foot lasso in hand, threw his loop toward the drowning man. Jory said, "First instinct I thought was trying to rope him and drag him out before he get too far down the river. Luckily, I caught him first try. Felt pretty good afterwards that I knew he was okay and he was out of the water." Can you imagine living and growing up in Montana? Nice, bro. Let's see what we got here. A man from New York who was paralyzed from the chest down is now regaining hand and arm control thanks to a double neural bypass surgery by using a computer to connect his brain with the nerves in his hand and arms. Wow. Not only does it allow him to move his arms and hands, but he can feel his dog's fur, feel the touch of his sister's hands, and even detect whether he's holding a ball, a coffee cup, or an egg, and adjust pressure and control accordingly. That's insane. That's pretty cool. And that is two for the road. I'm going to leave you with that. Have a great day. All right. I'm Cash Warren on 107.9 Cannon Country.
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Head over there, check it out. Have a great day. I'll talk to you in the morning. This is Shaboozy Jelly Roll. It's Amen.

Only one morning show is harmed in the making of this show. This message will self-destruct in 5 seconds. 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
4: I knew I'd see her around. I'd be at some party, she'd show up and I'd be walking out. 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I'd act.

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She's so far gone, but she didn't go far.

0: 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And this year, we celebrate its 250th year. The music is what moves you. We're celebrating 250 years of America and the music that helps make it great. 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

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Love that for her. Right now it's Jordan Davis on Cannon Country.

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Unless you're into that sort of thing. 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

0: Luke Holmes on Cannon Country 107.9. You may have heard us mention that Saturday is Cannon Country Fest, and we are so excited. It's just 3 days away. Thanks to Buds USA, Kanan Smith is performing, along with Sam Riddle, Lane Rice, and Costance Coop opening up for him starting at 2 before Kanan's headlining performance. And the great news is right now, tickets are just $14. 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

0: Bailey Zimmerman on Cannon Country 107.9. In case you haven't heard yet, Tim McGraw is bringing his pawn shop guitar tour to Virginia Beach at Veterans United Home Loans Amphitheater. Coming up next Thursday, August 6th. It's pretty soon, but if you've got your calendar free, tickets are on sale now at LiveNation.com, of course. But we're also sending a few lucky listeners to the show for free. 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

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It's Don't Tell on Me.

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You know, the stories used to all be about how millennials are killing certain industries, but one thing we're making cool again, minivans. Apparently sales went up 21% last year. I wonder if this guy drives one.

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0: Luke Combs there, Be By You, Uncanny Country 107.9. So have you ever heard of being breathalyzed, but not for any sort of alcohol consumption? Apparently there's a new handheld breathalyzer that can tell you if your body is actively burning fat in real time with just a single puff. This gadget is called Nutrion, and it measures acetone. Isn't that crazy? I didn't know we had acetone in our breath, but we do have some levels that it can detect when you enter ketosis from dieting or exercise. Getting real-time info on your state of ketosis is a major game changer, because when your body gets to that state, it's pretty much just melting fat off your frame, but you don't want to stay in that state all the time. But hey, at least they're making breathalyzers for different reasons now.
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0: Morgan Wallen on Cannon Country 107.9. Just 3 days from now, it'll be time for Cannon Country Fest. We are so excited. Thanks to Buds USA, the Cannon Smith is going to be performing. And the shows all start at 2 with Sam Riddle, Lane Rice, and Cawson's Coop opening up for Cannon's headlining performance. And the weather looks great on Saturday. 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

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Hey, it's Gideon, making our way through your workday just after 2 o'clock this Wednesday afternoon. Getting real close to Cannon Country Fest this weekend. Very excited to see everybody out at the Williamsburg Winery on Saturday. 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If you haven't snagged them yet, definitely cash in on that deal. Got your latest from Ella Langley and Morgan Wallen right now. It's I Can't Love You Anymore.

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I'd have to really sit and think about what my favorite country song of all time is. I will tell you, though, one of my favorite songs that we are playing right now is this new one from Stella Lefty. It's Boston here on Canon Country.

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Luke Combs, It's Ain't No Love in Oklahoma. Hey, it's Gideon bringing you everything country live from the Pearson Toyota studio. I gotta give a big shout out to Pearson. They are our military sponsor for Cannon Country Fest, and they were a huge help in getting to celebrate and surprise our military family of the year last week. The Walker family, we got to go and let them know that they're gonna be honored from the stage this Saturday. We are so excited, and thank you again to Pearson Toyota for that. Got your latest from Kane Brown right now. This one's called Woman.

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6: I

Got Cole Swindell, Jason Aldean, Rascal Flatts, all sorts of good country in the canon. Right now, though, your latest from Taylor Swift. It's I Knew It, I Knew You here on Canon Country.

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Jelly Roll here on Cannon Country. Hey, it's Gideon bringing you everything country this afternoon. Hey, we are giving away concert tickets to a show happening next Thursday at Veterans United. I'll let you in on who the artist is and how you can snag some free tickets right after Jordan Davis.

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0: Your number one song on the radio this week, it's Morgan Wallen with Don't We. Hey, Tim McGraw is bringing his Pawn Shop Guitar Tour to Virginia Beach and Veterans United next Thursday, and we are sending some listeners to the show for free. 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We're going to be selecting some lucky winners to win free tickets this coming weekend. So make sure to get in on that giveaway while you still can for those free Tim McGraw tickets. And stick around because we got more of all your favorite country coming up in just a bit.
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Your Canon Country Fest headliner, Kanan Smith, here on Canon Country. We are so excited. Just a couple of days away till Saturday, we're going to be down at the Williamsburg Winery starting at 2 p.m. with not just Kanan, but a stellar lineup of local talent as well. Sam Riddle, Lane Rice, and Costin Scoob are all going to be taking the stage. I'll be there. My buddy Drew from The Night Shift is going to be there. It's going to be a great time. WilliamsburgWinery.com is your ticket hookup for that Canon Country Fest presented by Buds USA. Got your latest from Ella Langley right now. It's Be Her.

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Luke Bryan here on Canon Country. Hey, Riley Green's got a brand new album coming your way in September. It's called That's Just Me. It drops September 18th, 19 brand new songs on it, including a duet with Brooks and Dunn. Very excited to hear the full project when it comes out. This is your first taste of it right now. It's Think Is You Drunk here on Canon Country.

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It's Brad Paisley here on Canon Country 107.9. Hey, it's Gideon bringing you everything country this afternoon, drawing closer and closer to the weekend, which means we are almost to our third annual Canon Country Fest. We are so excited. Canon Smith is going to be there headlining a spectacular night of country music. And now through midnight, you can get your tickets for just $14 via 30offlocal.com. 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Got your latest from Bailey Zimmerman coming up right now. It's Chevy Silverado.

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Tucker Wetmore here on Canon Country. Hey, lots of great shows hitting Veterans United very soon. Tim McGraw, of course, we've got a giveaway running for that right now next week, as well as Chris Stapleton later this month. Jason Aldean is also hitting on September 10th. LiveNation.com is your connection for that and so many other amazing shows in the area. Got your latest from Corey Kent and Co. Wetzel right now. It's Rocky Mountain Low.

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Tyler Hubbard here on Canon Country. Hey, big news for Zach Top fans. He's going to be dropping not one, but two brand new songs on August 21st. Those are coming out as a double single. You can pre-order the vinyl now on his website. Very excited to hear his batch of new music coming out. Got his latest right now with South of Sanity here on Canon Country.

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Shaboozy. It's a bar song here on Cannon Country. Hey, it's Gideon. Hopefully kicking off your evening commute just after 5 o'clock with all your favorite country. I gotta say, one of my favorite songs that we are playing right now is the breakthrough artist of 2026. It's Stella Lefty with Boston.

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It's Lady A here on Canon Country. Hey, Kenny Chesney's got a brand new album coming your way. Silver Sands Marina drops on September 25th. It's his 21st studio album, and it's got duets on it with Megan Maroney and Colby Calais. Very excited to hear the full thing. It's his latest right now with Carry On here on Canon Country.

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It's Keith Urban here on Canon Country. Hey, my name is Gideon. I'm bringing you everything country this Wednesday evening just after 6 o'clock. We are now further than halfway till Friday, further than halfway till the weekend, and we are almost to Canon Country Fest on Saturday. We are so excited. We are counting down the days. You can catch us over on social media. 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
1: 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An independent report calls for ODU campus safety improvements after a May shooting. 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

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Hey, the chorus of this next one is such a tongue twister, but I love it so much. It's Lainey Wilson with Phone Keys Wallet here on Canon Country.

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0: Weather's looking great. Sunny skies and good vibes make for a great night of country music.
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4: 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Just $28 Monday through Friday at Barrett's, and James and York River oysters are just a dollar on the half shell. 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
0: Everything Cannon Country means you get all your favorite country from the 90s through today.

I'm signing off for today. Going to roll out of here. My buddy Drew is going to come in and hold it down for the night shift until midnight. But I'll be back starting at 2 p.m. each and every weekday. Leaving you right now with Jordan Davis. It's Turn This Truck Around.

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I'm just getting started on Cannon Country 107.9. Welcome into After Dark with Drew. And it doesn't get better than this. Ella Langley and Morgan Wallen together.

0: Kevin Powers with Shaboozy and Move on Cannon Country 107.9, and our countdown has reached 3 days until Cannon Country Fest. I hope you got your tickets yesterday when they were on sale for $14 in our 30 off local page. 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

You know, the only time I ever paid attention at school was when we were blowing stuff up. Like chemistry and home ec. Lunch. 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

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And it's time now to get to drinking with Zach John King. Amen to that.

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